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1: 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We know Nevada. 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

Ain't Coming Back on 102.7 Coyote Country. It's Reiner with you on the road show, and this is your last call. About to lock up the Michael E. Minden Prize Closet. If you want to win these Thomas Rhett tickets, hurry up and text off the keyword. It's his, H-I-S. Text the word his to 702-597-1027. Good luck. Kenny Chesney, let's carry on Coyote.

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1027 Coyote Country. A couple of new things coming to the Boulevard I wanted to tell you about. The Mike Tyson Experience. That's going to be over at the Flamingo. I believe tickets for that went on sale just yesterday. Also, Netflix announced a standalone experience on the Strip. Should be cool. Here's Kane Brown, Woman on Coyote.

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1: 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Road closures in Las Vegas include nightly I-15 lane restrictions and 215 beltway closures for construction, impacting travel near the Strip and airport. 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

1027 Coyote Country. 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

That is Josh Turner and your man on 102.7 Coyote Country. It's Ryder with you on the Road Show. And some news that I wanted to share. The groundbreaking date for the October 1 Memorial has been set. They're going to break ground on October 2nd, which I think is very fitting and a beautiful tribute. They still need support for Everyone Memorial on Instagram if you want to learn more. Help if you can. Hello, Langley. Morgan Wallen. I can't love you anymore on Coyote.

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1: 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Road closures in Las Vegas include nightly I-15 lane restrictions and 215 beltway closures for construction, impacting travel near the Strip and airport. 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

0: Tucker Wedmore and Burnett on 102.7 Coyote Country. That is a wrap for me today. My name's Ryan. If you want to get in touch, Ryan from 1981 on all the socials. Elena's up next, and I'll be back tomorrow at 3. Enjoy your Thursday night.
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2: Hey, Backstage Country. It's Elena. And this week's host is repping the great state of Pennsylvania. Gabby Barrett's here.
3: 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And excited to be here with y'all sharing some great stories behind my music, including my latest hit, In On It, and more.
2: 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Jag.

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1: When I was 18, 19, 20, it was COVID. It was the peak of COVID.
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0: Backstage Country. Gabby Barrett is your host this week. I'm so happy you're here, and we're getting to talk about new music, which is very exciting. Mm-hmm. But I also want to get a little nostalgic and take it back to your first hit, I hope.
1: Yeah.
0: I mean, it's a certified hit in so many ways. And I hearing you say that this is one of the first ones that you wrote in Nashville is actually crazy, too, because it is such a monster. But, like, for you, when can you take me back to that time in your life when you started getting in those rooms on Music Row and with these people and people that are established already?
1: Yeah.
0: And I mean, not like you weren't, you had just accomplished something huge, but what was it like getting in those rooms and like feeling comfortable? Were you instantly comfortable?
1: No, I mean, that was a new playing field for me. I really had never been in professional writing rooms.
0: Yeah.
1: And
0: intimidating, right?
1: Yeah, a bit. I had a publishing deal, and so I got put with some really cool, big writers, and it was a new world for me. I got to understand the layout a bit, and then just started to understand like what my strengths were in the room as well. There's different strengths. You typically have like a strong lyrical person. You have somebody that maybe is lyrical and producer who does music. Mm-hmm. And then you have somebody that might be more melody leaning. And my favorite personally is melody. And so that's something I got to discover about myself the more and more I stepped into those rooms. And it just helped sharpen me as a writer and, you know, learning the tools. How do you make a song?
0: Mm-hmm. And that part of that whole experience for a lot of writers is also like, you know, being a little bit older and then you go, let's say, to Demumbrian, Tin Roof after a Red Door or something like that. You were a teenager when you're starting this. Mm-hmm. Did you ever feel like left out that you couldn't really go and participate in those like kind of networking and bonding situations?
1: Like the bar stuff?
0: Yeah, because I feel like everybody ends up going like, is it time for Tin Roof or is it time for Red Door? Or is let's mull this over more over there.
1: You know what was crazy was like when I was 18, 19, 20, it was COVID. It was the peak of COVID.
0: Oh my gosh, like,
1: We were home. Like everybody was kind of home and not going to bars too much.
0: That worked out well for you then.
1: It did. It was great. It was so great because once I was like 21, 22, you know, things started to ease up.
0: Yeah.
1: And so just was meeting with people. But yeah, I guess that worked to my advantage.
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0: morning of this hour with Elena and Gabby Barrett.
1: I'm embarrassed to this day of how hard I hugged her.
2: 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The

0: And I, you're such a huge part of ACM history, and I kind of wanted to just take it back to that year because what a crazy experience to host an award show in an arena with, or it was a stadium.
1: Yeah.
0: Because that was the stadium.
1: I think
0: year.
1: It was Allegiant.
0: Yeah, that was Allegiant with the icon that is Dolly Parton.
1: Mm-hmm.
0: Do you think about that often? Because that's got to feel like a fever dream.
1: It really does.
0: Yeah.
1: Honestly, it does. Life was moving very fast at that period of time as well. And so I had never, first of all, I never thought that I would be like hosting and talking. I always was like, I'm going to sing. I'm not going to do the talk thing. Yeah. But they had called and were like, Dolly, you know, is going to do this. Will you do it? And I was like, I just couldn't imagine turning. Like,
0: how do you say no to Dolly?
1: No, I don't want to talk, but she could do it. No, absolutely. So I was like, yes. I remember meeting her. I met her, I think it was the day before. We were going over script stuff, and she was so tiny but mighty, like so tiny. I am embarrassed to this day of how like hard I hugged her because it was like too much. I just know it. I walk away and I'm like, I'm so insecure about the way that I hugged her.
0: Oh gosh, it haunts you.
1: She was like, yeah, it does. I have nightmares about it. But she was so sweet. She was like the sweetest woman, of course, and was so professional, so ready, like looked like a Barbie doll, like walked out. I was literally in like a cardigan and whatever leggings. And I was like,
0: she would never.
1: Yeah. And I got some facial done that day, and they, what is it like?
0: Oh, like the peel or something?
1: Not the peel. It's like something that like burned my face. I don't know, but I remember it was like red. And we were like, don't put makeup on it because it might make it potentially worse. It was a nightmare.
0: This is how you met her?
1: Orange. Yeah, I know. Horrid. See, nightmares. Nightmares are right
0: there. Yep,
1: But she was the best. And that night was so memorable. I performed.
0: Yeah.
1: I had like 5 outfit changes. Oh my gosh, it was crazy. I would run behind the tent and they'd be like fixing my eye like to a different color or a different like thing.
0: Yeah.
1: And then I'd be changing and it was like 2.5 minutes. Like it was, and then you had to rush out to your spot. It was so wild, but it was the coolest thing ever to be able to experience something at that level, like the ACMs at Allegiant Stadium, where it was like, I think the capacity, I swear, was like 80,000.
0: Yeah.
1: Mm-hmm. It was unbelievable. It was like you were, and I performed, when I did my performance, it was like at the top of the stadium. Yes. So you just see everybody, you feel like an ant in there, but it was the coolest thing.
2: Don't go anywhere. 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

It's Backstage Country. I'm Elena. We got Gabby Barrett hosting this week. And a few months ago, the ACM Awards happened. And I was thinking about one of my favorite years, big year. I mean, it was, I think, the 50th, but where you hosted with Dolly Parton.

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0: It's Elena on Backstage Country along with my co-host this week, Gabby Barrett. And Gabby, one of the things that I love following along with you outside of your music is your beautiful family.
1: Well, Bayla, I mean, she's getting older. Mm-hmm. So is she understanding like what mom and dad do at this point?
2: Oh, yeah. She's five. So she's like, yeah, she's all in it. She understands. Like, I have to tell her, like, I just flew this past weekend to go sing America the Beautiful for NASCAR in California. And so I was like, I'll be right back. You know, she's very into swimming. Like, she's going to kindergarten.
1: Busy girl.
2: And big girl, too. Like five going on 25, which I was told I was like that as a child.
1: Well, who'd have thought?
2: I know. I know. So first child, like, she is so me, and it's so cute. But yes, she understands very well. And then my son is three. He'll be four this year. He has a fairly good understanding of everything too, and they get to come on the road and they enjoy it. They enjoy getting to, you know, explore and find fun things to do.
1: Yeah.
2: But she really does enjoy like coming to soundcheck and watching us on stage.
1: Does she sing?
2: She likes, she just did her first like recital. Not long ago. Yeah, I know. Recital
1: that?
2: Parent.
1: Oh.
2: She loved it,
1: yeah.
2: And I wanted to ask her, like, it made me tear up, like, watching her, because I was like, whoa, this is a different moment for me to have, like, my DNA on the stage, you know what I mean? But it's not me.
1: Yeah.
2: It's not me, and I was so curious how she was going to react, you know?
1: Yeah.
2: Like, is she going to, like, clam up and be like, I did not like that, or, you know?
1: So you were probably nervous.
2: Oh, like, I was.
1: Yeah.
2: 100%. I was out there, and of course, I was, like, filming, and then I asked her after, and she's like, she said, I liked it. I said, what did you like about it specifically? And she was like, I liked the people watching me. And I was like,
1: oh,
2: okay.
1: Here you go. Here we go.
2: Let's go. I know. Where's this going to go? And so, and she's very particular how she dances, very graceful, very detailed. And I was like, oh, girl. So there might be some hope for some musical kids in the future.
1: You might have a performer on your
2: maybe
1: right there. Yeah.
2: Maybe.
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0: It's Backstage Country. Gabby Barrett is here this week. We're catching up on all the things. And Gabby, I did see, I feel like it was maybe a couple months ago, you had put out a video saying that you were on a journey to really learn guitar and get better. And I think you said a 10-day journey, but I don't know that I ever saw the outcome of that. So no, I do want to know where you're at.
1: You didn't. I lied. No.
0: Did you stop after day one? You were like, nah.
1: After, I think like day three or four. I don't know why I have the hardest time learning guitar.
0: Really?
1: Like everything for me right now is just ear. Like just ear. Like I just went off of everything ear-wise, like pitch and keys, and I'm able to tell like when something is just a hair out of key. I've done it since I was like 11 or 12. I cannot get the rhythm of like strumming a guitar, and I can't remember the placement of fingers on chords. Like I can like three.
0: Okay.
1: But I can't, and then I just like, it really does seem like something, I don't know if you play guitar, but like, it just seems like something you really have to be doing. Like
0: you have to have it in you and then like want to do it all the time in order
1: Yes, and like kind of get the rhythm of the instrument down. And so you can lean into it. I can't, and I don't know what the heck it is, but I'm glad that my husband is a fantastic guitar player.
0: Is it frustrating to you that you can't?
1: It's so frustrating because there's so many times in my head I go, oh, this could probably be so useful as a feel tool for me to write on my own.
0: Right.
1: So like right now.
0: Especially because you're a melody person, so you'd want to like be able to hear it.
1: Yes, and mess around with it. And so if I was able to mess around with stuff and knew like this went to this, that could probably then help me to sing some melodies in my head and like all of it kind of come together.
0: Yeah.
1: And so that has been such a bummer, but I won't say I'll never get there, but I just don't know that, like, that is in the cards for me. But at the same time, like, everybody in country music plays. You know, you'll be at the writer rounds and the whatever.
0: Yes.
1: And it's like, everybody's got an acoustic guitar.
0: You have to be like,
1: Gabby can't do it. I can't. Maybe one day. But, yeah. So that 10-day journey, it won't be showing up on the internet. Archiving that video.
0: Yeah, you're gonna go archive it right now. Yeah, nobody can know you even started.
1: Right after I'm done with this.
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2: 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It's Elena, and we have got Gabby Barrett hosting with me this week.
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0: It's Backstage Country. We got Gabby Barrett as your host this week. And earlier we were talking about the new music that you're working on, this new era, everything that we're looking at. You have been teasing quite a few songs, and there was one, Young, that I know a lot of people really loved. Not a new song that you wrote, but new to us. Do you think that that's going to have a place in this era of Gabby Barrett?
1: Yes.
0: Yeah.
1: It will. It definitely will. That is a discussion right now, funny you ask, because that will be a song that will be cut. I just cut some songs in the studio, I think three or four songs, and that is one that will be done as well. So, yes.
0: I know that one is very special to you, and you can hear it even in just the way that you performed it on Instagram, you know, on social media for us. But do songs like that hit different to record?
1: Well, that one's just like very nostalgic of the time. So that one I wrote in probably 2018 or 2019, and it's kind of coming back out and emerging, and that was exactly how I felt. I mean, it's like young love, right? Like I got married at 19. So a lot of people will be like, oh my God, you're a baby, don't do that. But I still did anyways, and it has been great, and I'm really thankful for that. And so it's really fun to go back into the mindset of that song, because in a way it's still, it's different. Like it's sweeter now, like 7 years later being married and like figuring out the ups and downs of marriage, and you go through stuff together in that time. And so it's very, it's like even sweeter now in a way. Like as before, it felt more like wide open, and you're just like, we're young, let's get married, let's be a little reckless. Now it's like a little bit more like honed in, and like you see the end goal, if that makes sense. It's
0: like
1: sweeter now.
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0: Gabby Barrett is my co-host this week on Backstage Country. It's Elena, and we are so excited that we get to talk about the new music that you're working on right now.
1: You mentioned how differently people consume music today, because it is completely different from 2018 when you were first really getting out there.
2: Yeah, it's shifting.
1: It's very much so. The listening patterns, the way people discover music, everything like that. How are you consuming music outside of your own right now? Like, what are you loving? How do you find new music? Do you not like to listen to music when you're creating?
2: I do. No, I do like to listen to music. I actually really enjoy kind of studying music. Ooh, yeah. I'm always trying to think about, like, why do I like this song? Mm-hmm. And like more in depth, rather than just saying, oh, I like the story, or like, I like the, like, what makes people listen to songs? What makes a hook a hook? Like,

0: All of those deep dissecting things about music, I really, really, really like to try to think about and just like open my mind to. A song that I really love and have actually been using as an example in writing rooms of that I love is God is Great, Beer is Good, and People Are Crazy by Billy Currington. Oh my gosh, I just love it for so many different reasons. First, you can't, you know that song.
1: Yes, of course.
0: First, you can't help but just like that song. I mean,
1: I just would not have expected you to just say that. That's yes, so funny. Well, that came out of left field.
0: Well, I loved it because it has truth in it. It has humor in it. And it has like some wisdom in there, you know? And it acknowledges things that went sideways in life, but like it comes back around to like this just funny story.
1: Yeah.
0: And so it's like you can't help. It's so warm. It's so conversational. I love the like tag of God is great, beer is good, and people are crazy. Mm-hmm. It's one of those songs where you have like a phrase that's just kind of tattooed on your brain the first time you listen to it.
1: Yep.
0: Those are always songs that I'm trying to look for and write and connect to. And so that's a good example of a song that I really liked and was trying to figure out, why do I like this? And it's really fun to do that within country music.
1: Ooh, this sounds like a Professor Gabby course I'd want to take.
0: Professor, oh my gosh.
1: Just dissecting songs and really looking into it.
0: Yeah. It's fascinating. It really is.
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1: 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It's Elena, and we have got Gabby Barrett hosting with me this week.
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0: It's Backstage Country. I'm Elena. Gabby Barrett is here with us this week. And Gabby, we were talking about your family. You know, the music is a family affair. Your daughter just had her first recital, which is so exciting. I've really enjoyed and just thought it's so lovely how, like, to be able to watch you and your family grow in the ways that you share it with fans. And I'm very protective, but at the same time, very open about, like, this is what life looks like. Mm-hmm. And you have this polar opposite Hannah Montana style life where, like, you know, best of both worlds. Do you think that having that kind of perspective is what keeps you from getting burnt out?
1: Yeah. I mean, you just can't, you know, you don't want to bite off more than you can chew, because then you just become overwhelmed by everything and you're like, I need to step back, you know?
0: Yeah.
1: And those are very real thoughts that can come up. And I would be lying if I said, oh, I haven't been, you know, close to maybe feeling this way or at certain times. Emotions are just heightened at certain times. They really are. You're having a good day, bad day. You're in a weird season and somebody passed away and this one's asking for your, you know, you to whatever. There's just like those seasons where a lot is going on. But yes, smaller chunks, little by little, trusting, like literally my new song out, trusting that God has a plan for your life. And trusting that he'll orchestrate it all to make sense, you know? So sitting with that really helps me to not feel like life is so chaotic and I don't know how it's ever going to get fixed. And, you know, so faith plays a big role into keeping sanity within all of this going on.
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0: grab your girlfriends. It's time for a girls' night out with the Aviators. 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

0: grab your girlfriends. It's time for a girls' night out with the Aviators. It's Amy from Sean and Amy in the Morning, and we are headed to the Las Vegas ballpark on Wednesday, August 12th for a night of baseball, laughs, and memories. 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We'll see if I can get it over the plate or even to the plate.
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0: Ladies, grab your girlfriends. It's time for a girls' night out with the Aviators. 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

0: It is Shania Twain, and whose bed are your boots been under in Coyote Country? Good morning, and happy Friday, Aime.
1: It is finally Friday. My goodness. It was, a very busy week. So it went by fast, but it was busy, so I'm very tired. But another busy weekend ahead, so time just goes by too fast.
0: This is the weekend of the big old car wash.
1: This is the weekend of the big car wash on Sunday. Uh-huh. Yep, at Centennial Subaru. Mm-hmm. And I know you're going to swing by because Rebel Auto Glass is going to be there.
0: Well, I also need a car wash because you remember I went to the Co-Wetzel show a couple of weeks ago.
1: Broke your car.
0: Yeah, somebody jerks. I still need to get that fixed, so I throw it out there. If there's anybody that does auto body repair that wants to take a look and tell me what it's going to cost, and you know, I still need to get that done. I'm just too busy. I can't just swing
1: by. There's no time. Yeah, I know it.
0: But, you know, that's my problem, and we'll figure it out. But anyway, car wash, yes, I'm going to come by. I'm going to get that hand wash from the boys.
1: Yes. And hand wash and dry. We put them to work. Mm-hmm. And tonight, we have a scrimmage at Liberty. So it'll be late night tonight, and then tomorrow get ready for Sunday, and then Sunday get ready for Monday because it's back to school.
0: Yeah.
1: Oh, boy.
0: And you're taking Monday off.
1: Yes, because I have to bring Jaden to school for his last first day of school.
0: Okay.
1: Oh, gosh.
0: All right. Well, I will, I'll cover and I'll be thinking about you.
1: Then you'd be crying.
0: Exactly.
1: Just crying in my car.
0: It's a good thing you're not going to be on the radio because you're just going to be crying.
1: Hey, maybe I'll give you a call and you're like, hey, it's Coyote Country. I'm like, hi.
0: Oh, hi, Aime. How's it going?
1: Yes. My gosh.
0: Well, hey, what's going on in your world? We're here to touch bases with you on the text line if you want to check in. We're going to go through our roll call here in a little bit. 702-597-1027. And as always, we're going to have our Friday song this morning.
1: Yep.
0: We'll play that for you. Plus, it's First Listen Friday. I mentioned Co-Wetzel just a little bit ago. He's got a brand new song out today.
1: Yes.
0: With a special guest that is, we've talked a lot about her as well.
1: Yes.
0: And we'll tell you all about that, and we'll play it coming up here in just a little bit in Coyote Country. Thanks for starting your day with us. Welcome to our country house, friends. It's 1027 The Coyote.

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0: hope you're tired and you're not alone. Welcome to the 6 a.m. Club.
1: And it's finally Friday. Got your Friday song on the way in just a little bit. But Aim, let's check in and find out who's joining us today.
2: All the Leos. I feel like we have all Leo listeners. Kim's birthday is today. Happy birthday, Kim, Annie, and Gino. We've got Rebecca's in here. Mari, Buckeye Bob out on the tarmac. Nancy. Nancy won yesterday. Corey Rudd, good morning. Doreen, Joey, Jeremy. So they said, good morning. Happy Friday. Looks all good until, because it's beautiful sunrise. And then the devil comes out. My gosh. And by devil, we mean the sun, because, man, it's going to be hot. But next Friday, it's only going to be a high of 90.
1: Love it.
2: That is a win for us. Marilyn and Bob, good morning. Amy, Kathy, Jason, Lene, teacher Terry. Poor Terry. She says it's a good Friday, right? It's sad and happy because this is the last Friday without kids. The kids go back on Monday. My gosh. Kyle, good morning. And our friend Steve sent a picture of a big old mushroom in his yard. He said it's not there. This is our yard. It was not there yesterday. Just grew overnight. Crazy.
1: And he's in Alabama, yeah. I believe. Yeah. So, well, thanks for checking in, Steve. And everybody, every week, looks forward to this moment of this day because, everybody, it is finally Friday. You ready, Aim?
2: I'm ready.
1: Let's celebrate. It's George Jones in Coyote Country.

0: These are thoughts, not statements. Never quote Amy. Welcome to Amy's List.
1: Okay, so Lionsgate is planning to start filming Michael 2 in late 2026 or early 27. So late this year, early next year. They hope that they can release it by the end of 27. Did you see Michael?
2: I did not.
1: Patrick and I just watched it maybe 2 weeks ago. Maybe.
2: And?
1: Loved it. I mean, his music is so good.
2: It is.
1: The whole thing is just every song is a hit and mm-hmm. You sing along to every song. Wild. But we want it. I'm so happy there's going to be a Michael 2 because the whole movie ends when he just branches off on his own and he's like an adult. And we're like, well, wait a minute. It just started. So it's all when he was a kid and growing up and leaving his dad and getting new management and all of that stuff. And it's so good. You never wanted it to end. So
2: and they left it wide open for a sequel.
1: Oh, 100%.
2: So here we go.
1: So now we get the adult Michael, which I'm super excited about. Luke Bryan was performing on stage when his dog made a beer delivery. And of course, the crowd went crazy. His dog trotted across the stage, brought him a beer, and went back. I mean, that is amazing.
2: That is so typically Luke.
1: Luke, absolutely. He's like, whatever it takes, we need to train this dog to bring me a beer on stage. It reminds me of like the bat dogs, you know, the ones during the baseball games, because that is just so, so stinking cute. I love it so much. So Jason Sudeikis has a big fan, and she kept getting his mail. Now, this is strange, right? So her name is Taylor, and she lives in his old apartment. And some of the things that he was receiving never changed address. So she's still receiving Jason Sudeikis' mail at her apartment.
2: Wow.
1: So she went on social media and said, hey, can you do your thing and help me out? And on Thursday, she posted that her SOS went viral, and she was invited to the Ted Lasso premiere last night, and she got to hand deliver
2: all the
1: Jason Sudeikis' mail to him on the carpet. I think that is so, so stinking cute. And lastly, Ko Wetzel has a new song out today with the one and only Ella Langley, and it is a smash. You texted me yesterday, you heard it.
2: Mm-hmm.
1: I listened to it this morning on my way in. I am a huge fan, and we're going to be playing it here all weekend.
2: Yes, we are.
1: In Coyote Country, and you can hear it first right now.
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0: It is First Listen Friday here in Coyote Country, and there you go. What do you think? First listen to Jaded, Co Wetzel, and Ella Langley.
1: I wish I would have waited to listen the first time here, but I listened in my car this morning. I cheated. But I'm a huge fan. It's one of the, I just looked up to see how long it was because you don't want it to stop. It's like the movies, right? It's like when it's a good movie, you never want it to end, but it's a smash. I guarantee it's going to hit. I love it.
0: Yeah, we're going to be playing it all weekend long. World premiere weekend. Jaded, Co Wetzel, and Ella Langley. Of course, this guy's no stranger to hit records. Morgan Wallen now from 102.7 The Coyote.

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0: Amy in the morning, we're all about the good stuff. First of all, happy Friday. Monday is back to school for Clark County.
1: Insane.
0: Wanted to remind all of the adults listening that because we're talking about school, you're never too old to start over and learn something new. I want you to meet this guy named John Andasoya, 64 years old. Just graduated from nursing school.
1: Wow.
0: What's even more incredible is that one day each week, he walked across the same university campus as his son. Both of
1: wow.
0: them working towards their degrees at the very same time. Now, John's journey took him from growing up in a poor farming family in Nigeria to working as an electronics technician in Greece to eventually building a new life in the UK.
1: Wow.
0: Never imagined that he'd go to college, but he also says he always has had a passion for learning. So after completing 4 years of training and apprenticeships, John's now beginning a new career as a nurse at the very same hospital where he trained. And he's got a message for everybody that in anyone who's ever thought that they missed their chance, right? He says, don't listen to people who tell you you're too old. He goes on to say, if I can do it, others can too. Because, as he says, life doesn't hand out deadlines on our dreams.
1: Man.
0: Think about that.
1: Yeah.
0: There's no deadline on the dream.
1: Yep.
0: Keep your dream alive. So whether you're 24, 44, 64, doesn't matter. Still time to learn something new and chase a different career. Become the person you've always wanted to be. There you go. That's your good stuff for the day today.
1: I love that. Hey, right around the corner, y'all, we've got a pair of tickets to see Brantley Gilbert at Sunset Station a week from today. We're going to play Can't Beat Amy just after 7.

0: 1027 Coyote Country. Happy Friday. It's Sean and Amy in the morning as we open up our Mike Lehman and Diamond Jeweler prize closet for the very first time today.
1: We've got a pair of tickets to see Brantley Gilbert Sunset Station a week from today. So let's get caller 10 on the phone to play Can't Beat Amy, 702-597-1027. Good luck.

0: game everyone loses. Can't beat Amy.
1: You know, so far this week, you're 3 out of 4.
2: Wow, not too bad.
1: Doing pretty good. It is finally Friday. Time to play Can't Beat Amy inside the Michael E. Menden Diamond Jeweler Prize Closet again today. 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Amy, let's meet today's contestant. We call him the Bug Man. It's Adam. Hey, Adam, how you doing?
3: Good. How you doing, sir?
2: Good morning, Adam. So you have played one time before, and you came up with a big L, huh?
1: Oh, Aim.
3: Yes, ma'am.
2: All right, we'll see what today brings.
1: She likes to rub that in, Adam. I'm sorry. But it's revenge day today. You could get your revenge here with 5 questions. If you're new to the game, this is the way it works. There's 5 trivia questions. We're going to put Adam against Amy. We're going to ask Amy to step out of the studio while we're talking with Adam, give him the 5 questions, get his answers, then bring Amy back, compare the 2 answers. Whoever gets the most correct wins, with 1 caveat. If there is a tie, ties go to Amy. So, Aim.
2: All right. Good luck, Adam.
1: Time for you to go.
3: Adam. All right.
1: Now, Adam, it's just you and me. 30 seconds on the clock. Now, here's the deal. I do have to take your first guess. So if you're unsure of the answer, you can say skip or pass, and we'll come back to it if time permits. Time will begin after I ask that first question. Are you ready?
3: Yes, sir.
1: All right. Here we go, Adam. Question number 1. What famous clock sits at the Palace of Westminster in London?
3: Pass.
1: What is 18 times 12?
3: 126.
1: What animal is known for having a blue tongue?
3: A lizard.
1: What movie features a family of ducks led by Mac?
3: Open Season.
1: And what is the capital of Nevada?
3: Carson City.
1: Okay, time has run out. So what we're going to do now is I'm going to text Amy and bring her back. How are you feeling?
3: Terrible.
1: Okay. Well, you got through 4 of the answers. Amy, he got through 4 of the 5. He passed on 1. We're going to see how well you do. How are you feeling? You feeling good?
2: I feel okay, yeah.
1: Yeah, earlier today you said you were tired.
2: Yeah, I feel less tired now for sure.
1: Okay. Coffee works wonders.
2: Hashtag coffee, yeah.
1: All right, Adam, I'm going to put you in the cone of silence. You'll be able to hear Amy's answers. So here we go. Aim, if you are ready. Yes?
2: I think so.
1: Okay. 30 seconds on the clock. What famous clock sits at the Palace of Westminster in London?
2: Skip.
1: What is 18 times 12?
2: Skip.
1: What animal is known for having a blue tongue?
2: A lizard?
1: What movie features a family of ducks led by Mac?
2: Migration?
1: What is the capital of Nevada?
2: Carson City, Stoop.
1: What famous clock sits at the Palace of Westminster in London?
2: Skip.
1: What is 18? The question would have been, what is 18 times 12? And the answer you gave was
2: 216.
1: Okay.
2: Clock.
1: Wow. Okay. Yes. Come on.
2: No, well, I don't know it.
1: Adam, you're back with us.
2: Hi,
1: you
2: Adam.
1: You both skipped question
2: the
1: number 1.
2: The clock one?
1: Yeah. Now, when I say it...
2: How do I know the name of a clock in England?
1: Well, when I say it, you may. Now, most people are going to go, oh, yeah. What is what's the name of the famous clock that sits at the Palace of Westminster in London? The answer is Big Ben. Big Ben. Does that ring a bell?
2: The only Big Ben I know is Ben Roethlisberger, the quarterback.
1: Oh,
2: God. The quarterback for the Steelers.
1: She brings it back to
2: he
1: football.
2: He went to Syracuse University.
1: What is 18 times 12? After some thought, Adam gave us 126. 126. That is not correct. The answer.
3: I got all my numbers mixed up.
1: The answer is 216, and that is what Amy said. So there's one for Amy. What animal is known for having a blue tongue? You both gave me the same answer. Is it right? It is not lizard.
2: Parrot?
1: Third time's the charm. Come on, Aim. One more. The answer is giraffe.
2: Really?
1: A giraffe is known for having a blue tongue.
2: Huh.
1: Neither of you get that one correct. What movie features a family of ducks led by Mac? I believe, if I'm not mistaken, because this was 20 minutes ago when I asked the question, and Adam said, if I'm not mistaken, Adam, you said open season. Is that what you said? Open Season.
3: Yeah.
1: That is not correct.
2: Open Season's a great, great movie, though.
3: It's Amy, got animals in it.
2: It does.
1: Amy said, Migration?
2: Let's
1: it is
2: go.
1: Migration. Way
2: Migration,
1: go,
2: another great movie. That came out like 2010
1: Sure. And what is the capital of Nevada? I thought I'd keep it close to home for this one, and Amy's like, duh.
2: Duh.
1: And you both said Carson City, which is correct. According to my math, looks like Amy got two correct, and two is enough to win the game today.
2: I got three
1: Amy.
2: Correct, sir.
1: Oh, yes. Oh, I'm sorry. Two aside from the tie. So there you go. Amy is our big winner today. So, Adam, I'm so sorry.
3: Oh, that's okay.
2: Maybe third time will be the charm, sir.
1: Yes.
3: That's my hope. I always listen to you in the morning.
1: And you know what you must say? You have to confess in front of all of Coyote Country that you can't beat Amy, Adam. So let's hear it.
3: I'm Adam, and I can't beat Amy again.
1: We'll play again on Monday morning at 7 o'clock. That'll be your next chance to take her on.

0: grab your girlfriends. 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
1: Oh, I have faith in you, Aim. 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

0: You know, every day I'm hearing more about AI stocks, chip makers, data centers. It feels like the whole market is riding on this one theme. Joining me once again is my good friend Joshua Dowden of Priority Wealth Partners, here to make sense of it all. Joshua, welcome back.
1: Thanks for having me, Sean. It's a great time to be talking about this.
0: So break it down for us. Is AI really just a handful of tech stocks?
1: No, not at all. And that's the big misconception. AI is a full supply chain. You've got the semiconductor makers building the hardware, the data centers housing it, and right now, the data center construction spending has actually outpaced every type of office construction we've ever tracked. Then you've got the software layer figuring out how to turn all that computing power into real productivity gains. Each piece carries its own risk and reward.
0: And that's exactly why some of these stocks swing so wildly, right?
1: Exactly. As models get more efficient, some investors worry that means less demand for computing power. But history tells a different story. It's called the Jevons paradox. Efficiency often expands adoption rather than shrinking it. Think about electricity or the early internet. That's why chasing headlines is risky and why perspective matters more than ever.
0: So how do you help clients navigate that kind of uncertainty without losing sleep?
1: That's where our five-tier risk management strategy comes in. We start with an introductory meeting. It's like a financial checkup. Then we build a plan around your goals, time horizon, and comfort with volatility. From there, it's ongoing communication and adjustments as life and markets change. It keeps clients grounded in a long-term plan instead of reacting to everyday headlines like AI.
0: Well, that's the kind of steady guidance people need right now. If our listeners want to talk through their own plan, where can they reach you?
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0: 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Thanks for joining us.
1: Thanks, Sean. Always a pleasure.
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0: 1027 Coyote Country. It's Ty Myers, Ends of the Earth. Sean and Amy in the morning. Happy Friday. Monday is the first day back to school for Clark County students. And
1: yeah, insane.
0: So a lot of people this weekend going to be doing a lot of things to get ready.
1: Yeah, my day was so busy yesterday. We had a call that I took in my car. And then I had another call at 2:30 that I also took in my car.
0: Your office?
1: Yeah, my office, I guess. And then I did that one in front of or in a store parking lot because we had to start. We have not started. Y'all don't judge me, but yesterday is when my husband and I started back to school shopping for Roman.
0: Okay.
1: So Roman's going into second grade. Jaden's easy. We give him money and he goes and gets what he wants and that's it. Now Roman, you would think that it's easier. He's going into second grade.
0: Yeah.
1: How much could he care about, right? No, Roman cares so incredibly much. He cares so much and he's a texture guy. He likes certain materials. He really likes.
0: Really?
1: Yes.
0: So you can't just go buy him a t-shirt. It's
1: no,
0: gotta be a
1: cotton
0: t-shirt? Specific.
1: Hell no. He's
0: really?
1: Not wearing a cotton t-shirt.
0: Come
1: no.
0: on.
1: Nope, he won't. It has to be the softest of soft and as well as his shorts. But then he has like a weird thing with color. His favorite color is red. He would wear red everything, head to toe. but then the backpack was a major issue with him because the one he wanted was out of stock. So we are looking on Amazon or whatever that was out of stock. So then we go to the stores and no, I don't like it. Don't like it. Don't like it. Because he liked the one that was out of stock. We're like, we can't get that one.
0: But he was set
1: on it. we ended up getting a really cool Nike backpack and I love it. It's like earth tone colors. Uh-huh. And he's like, it's okay. I'm like, he's settling on it. Yeah, settling on the backpack. So I'm in like the sales section, right? And I'm holding these shorts up and they're so soft. And he's like, nope, not my thing. Nope, not my thing. And if he said not my thing one more time, I could have left him at the store and just left because, oh my gosh. And so Patrick and Roman were already in the store because I was outside in the call. So when I got in there, Patrick starts laughing at Roman saying to me, not my thing, because he's like, he's saying it to you now, not me. And that's why I'm laughing because he said it to me so many times. He said, we already got into a fight over here and I made him cry because he's so dang picky. He's
0: wow.
1: so picky. And then homeboy tries to get gym shorts, have to be soft, with a soft, like a quarter button up collared shirt. I'm like, those, you can't have a dress shirt and basketball shorts. It's not working that way. That was the most difficult shopping experience of my entire life yesterday. So we got a couple shirts and a couple pairs of shorts. And I'm going to go by myself today and get some more things and just cross my fingers that he wears them when the time comes.
0: He's going, nope, not my thing.
1: Not my thing.
0: You're
1: nope,
0: going to hear that a lot.
1: I
0: with
1: know.
0: Stuff that you bring home.
1: I know, it's going to make
0: Mom,
1: me so mad.
0: Nope, not my thing.
1: Not my thing. God.
0: And then you're going to be wanting to,
1: off myself.
0: Yeah.
1: He's so frustrating. He is so frustrating.
0: And I'd like to say it's going to get better.
1: I don't think it will. I don't think it
0: like
1: will.
0: Like I said, I'd like to say it's going to get better.
1: Roman.
0: He's only in second grade. Going
1: picky.
0: Into second grade.
1: Picky as ever.
0: 1027 Coyote Country.

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0: 1027 Coyote Country. I knew it. I knew you. There's Taylor Swift, Sean, and Amy in the morning. Talking a lot about back to school because Monday here in Clark County, the schools resume. Ready or not?
1: Yeah, ready or not. And all the teachers are like, this is our last day without kids. Oh, my gosh.
0: And something new on Monday, new start times for everybody, it seems.
1: Yeah, it's weird. It's really, really weird.
0: So you have, what do you have? You've got
1: elementary and high school.
0: Mm-hmm. So that, I understand that middle school starts the earliest, like 7:30.
1: Yeah, so they pretty much flopped high school and middle school, pretty much, because high school last year was 7, I think. Yeah, I think it was 7. So is that so early? Wow.
0: That is early.
1: So they flopped them-ish and then added a half hour of sleep.
0: So 7:30 middle school, 8:30 high school, mm-hmm. and 9:15 elementary school, mm-hmm. if I'm understanding correctly.
1: So if you have a high school student and an elementary school student like myself, then your school drop-off isn't that bad because you drop off the high schooler and then you drive over to elementary and drop off. But it's hard. I don't know how people do it. I have no idea. And it's hard for us because we're up and at work so early, so it's got to be for everybody else to take care of.
0: But I want to remind everybody because Monday is when all the school zones are going to reopen. So you want to make sure that you give yourself some extra time.
1: It's going to be chaos.
0: And the kids are, it's all new to them. And so you're going to have middle school kids early. Mm-hmm. And so around the middle schools, that school zone is going to be a little different time than what maybe it was last year. So just keep it in mind. It all starts on Monday and it's going to be kind of controlled chaos for a while.
1: Yeah, it will be. And I'm just curious, 702-597-1027, what are your thoughts on the time change? I know it's kind of like we already sounded off about it when they actually made the change, but now it's here. So I'm just curious. It, to me, it doesn't matter because I'm here at work. I don't do the drop off. So it doesn't matter to me. It's Patrick's
0: job.
1: Yes.
0: One advantage to being here at
1: six
0: in the morning.
1: Exactly. Right.
0: So what are your thoughts? 702-597-1027. Love to hear from

0: favorite country is right here.
1: 1027 Coyote Country.

0: These are thoughts, not statements. Never quote Amy. Welcome to Amy's List.
1: So Lionsgate is going to start filming Michael 2 in late 2026, early 2027. And then they hope to have the film released by the end of next year. Or at least, at the latest, the first half of 2028. You did not see Michael.
2: No, I didn't. But I definitely still want to.
1: You have to. It's so good. We just watched it a couple weeks ago. This is one of the movies I wish I would have seen in theaters. Mm. It earned about $1 billion worldwide, which is crazy. Holy smokes. It's so good. Obviously, just because all of the songs are incredible. We know them all. But at the end of the movie, we're like, wait, what? Because it ended like when he was out on his own. He left his dad, he left his siblings, and he was going to start doing things on his own. And we wanted that, but it was great, so I can't wait for the second one. Luke Bryan was performing. He's on stage, and his dog made a beer delivery to him. Obviously, the crowd loved it. His dog trotted on stage, dropped off a beer, and trotted back off stage. I mean, that's incredible. The how smart, and also how Luke.
2: Oh, it's just, yes.
1: That is a very Luke Bryan move. And it just reminded me of the bat dogs.
2: Oh, the bat dogs. Yes.
1: During baseball, bringing the bats to and from the mound, or the home plate. So fun. This is a crazy story. So this fan, this woman, who doesn't love Jason Sudeikis? Everybody mm-hmm. loves him, right? But this woman, she has an apartment, and she keeps getting Jason Sudeikis's mail. So addressed to him, because he once lived in that apartment.
2: No way.
1: So when he moved out, she moves in, and she keeps getting his mail. And she went on to social media and said, please, SOS, do your thing. Let's get him his mail from me. And he ended up, the internet worked, and he ended up inviting her to the Ted Lasso premiere yesterday.
2: How fun.
1: And she was able to personally deliver the mail to him, which I thought was so, so fun. And lastly, Co Wetzel has a new song out today. Mm-hmm. It's with the one and only beautiful Ella Langley, and it is a smash. It's called Jaded. I heard it this morning on my way in, and I love it, and we're going to play it here for you all weekend in Coyote Country, but we're going to hear it right now.
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0: 1027 Coyote Country, Corey Kent, Coetzel's Rocky Mountain Low, Sean and Amy in the morning. It's Friday, and that means we got another Friday flower delivery coming up with English Garden Florist.
1: Yeah, we're going to do that a little bit later, but first we've got to play a game because we've got our final of the morning pair of tickets to Girls Night Out at the Aviators game on Wednesday. And y'all, these aren't just tickets into the game. You and I are going to be in a suite with AC and food and drinks. It's completely catered. You're going to get an Aviator swag pack. You're going to get qualified for a diamond necklace. You sent me the picture yesterday. It's beautiful.
0: We got it.
1: It's a baseball diamond necklace from Michael E. Menden Diamond Jewelers.
0: So cool.
1: Yeah. So we'll play 5 and 10.
0: So caller 10's the one that gets the first shot to play. See if you can name five items in 10 seconds. 702-597-1027. Once we get you on the line, we will tell you what it is that you have to name.
1: It's easy today. You got it.
0: I think today is the easiest all week.

0: 1027 Coyote Country, Sean and Amy in the morning. Michael E. Menden Diamond Jewelry Prize Closet open for Girls Night Out tickets. We're going to play 5 and 10.
1: Yeah, so we've got to get caller 10 right now.
0: Hi there, who's this? Hello? Who is this?
2: Michelle.
1: Hey, Michelle, you're caller 10. Are you ready to play 5 in 10?
2: Yes.
1: All right, ma'am, we are going to have you name 5 baseball terms in 10 seconds. Are you ready?
2: Yes.
1: And go.
2: Strike, ball, fly, out, safe.
1: Let's go.
0: Boom,
1: easy
0: money. Time to spare.
1: Very good job. Congratulations, Michelle. You did it.
2: Thank you.
1: You get a pair of tickets to Girls Night Out. Bring one of your girlfriends. I'll be there. And we're going to be in the suite at the Aviators game. It's catered. You are qualified for a diamond necklace, and you get an Aviator swag bag.
0: Wow.
2: Oh, thank you, thank you.
1: You're welcome. I'll see you on Wednesday.
2: Okay.
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0: I love optimism. Everything's going to be all right. David Lee Murphy, Kenny Chesney. It's Sean and Amy in the morning. It's going to be better than all right. It's going to be really good. We get another Friday flower delivery coming up.
1: Yeah, I'm going to get out of here. Luckily, it's just not too far away. So going to head out and deliver to a mom from a daughter here in Las Vegas.
0: Beautiful English garden flowers. Mm-hmm. The arrangement, work of art, if you would.
1: Absolutely.
0: We can't call it bouquet. That just doesn't do it justice.
1: Never.
0: So we're going to want to make sure that you take care of those. Strap them into your seat. Okay?
1: Yes, I sure will. Safety first with these flowers.
0: That's right. This is precious cargo.

0: 1027 Coyote Country. It's Sean and Amy in the morning. Happy Friday. It means Friday flower delivery that actually is in progress. And I believe we may have Amy on the line.
1: Hey, Sean, it's me.
0: All right, Amy, another Friday flower delivery. Are you ready to go?
1: I'm ready to go, as per usual.
0: All right, so you got the flowers from English Garden Florists. I didn't get a chance to see them today. Are they beautiful?
1: They're beautiful. I mean, always. Never a question.
0: And we're going to be, it looks like, calling a mom from a daughter. Lori sent in on behalf of her mom. There's been a lot happening in her family.
1: A lot happening. I know. So I'm excited to show her some love and put a smile on her face.
0: So coming up here in just a couple of songs, folks, it is the actual Friday flower delivery. It's going to be a magical one, so stand by. It's coming up in just a couple of songs here on the Coyote.

0: 1027 Coyote Country. Sean and Amy in the morning. It's Friday, our favorite day of the week, because we get to make somebody's day. Get to put a little smile on their face in Friday flower delivery time with English Garden Florists. And I believe we have Amy in place.
1: Hey, Sean. I just arrived.
0: Okay, so today we're going to be calling Linda. A letter sent in on her behalf from her daughter, Lori. And there's been a lot going on in this family, and Linda looks like a super strong person that could use a little hug, if you would, and some flowers.
1: Yeah, I agree.
0: You say you're set and ready to go?
1: I'm all ready, yep.
0: Okay. Put yourself on mute, and I'm going to try to dial up Linda and see if we can make this surprise happen. Here we go.

0: Hello?
1: Good morning. Could I speak with Linda, please?
0: This is she.
1: Linda, hi, good morning. It's Sean Stevens from Sean and Amy in the Morning in Coyote Country Radio. How are you this morning?
0: I'm great, thank you. What are you calling me for?
1: Because we love you.
0: And you don't even...
1: We think, Linda, that you could use this little boost, if you would. We received a letter from your daughter, Lori, and if you've got a second or two, I'd love to read this to you.
0: Oh, okay.
1: So it's from your daughter, Lori, and Linda, it says, "Hi, Sean and Amy. My nomination for Friday Flowers is my mom. She is so deserving of a little recognition and appreciation." Linda, she's telling us the story. It says, "My dad had emergency surgery in February, and then a second one in May. And these were very difficult surgeries, and my mom has been his caretaker. To say it's been a rough year is an understatement, and my mom has been the backbone of the family."
0: Well,
1: it goes on to say, "My mom has selflessly poured her heart into taking care of my dad while still caring for the rest of the family. She's amazing. She gives everything to all of us. It says she deserves the world for all she does for our family, and I would like to spoil her a little and let her know that her sacrifices don't go unnoticed." She says, "We'd like to do this with some beautiful flowers to brighten her day. There'll be a constant reminder of our appreciation while sitting on her table." Now, Linda, of course, I've surprised you with the phone call, but I can't hand you the flowers through the phone. So my beautiful partner, Amy, happens to be standing at your front door right now, and I believe you're going to hear the doorbell.
0: I mean, I just heard it. Oh my gosh,
2: you guys. Oh,
0: God.
2: Hi.
0: Good morning. Good morning. Oh, they're beautiful. I'm wonderful. Thank you. You caught me in my crappy.
2: These are for you.
0: Well, thank you. Oh my
3: God. They're heavy. So be careful.
0: Oh, they're beautiful. Oh, gosh. Well, so much. Thank you, Sean. I like your teacher.
3: Thank you.
0: Well, thank you.
2: Aren't they so beautiful?
3: Oh, my gosh. I will enjoy them for a
4: you
3: long
4: will.
3: Time.
4: They, you sure. will. And they last a really long time, too, which is really awesome.
2: I want to get a picture with the two of you.
4: Okay.
2: Can I?
4: You can. Okay. Here, let me. Oh, Sean, actually, I'm sorry. I forgot you were here.
0: Thank you, Sean, for everything.
1: You are welcome, Linda. Thank you for your strength and being the backbone of the family.
0: Well, thank you. That was a beautiful letter. And thank you. The flowers are beautiful, too. I can't believe it.
1: You're so welcome, and you made our day.
0: Well, thank you.
4: We love you, Sean. I'm going to take a picture with the girls, and then I'll be back.
1: Be safe, Aim. We'll talk to you soon.
4: Okay, bye.
0: Oh, my gosh, you guys.
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0: 1027 Coyote Country. Sean and Amy in the morning. She's on her way back from another Friday flower delivery. Can't wait to see her and chat with her. Find out all about meeting Lori and her mom. So on the way, we've got more tickets for Girls Night Out. Details on how you can win those coming up shortly on the Coyote.
1: She looks so pretty when the makeup on. You should hear her talking to her mama on the phone. I love it when she raps.

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0: Who's got the best deals on the jewelry you're looking for? It's Michael Lee Minden, Diamond Jewelers.
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0: 1027 Coyote Country. It's Sean and Amy in the morning. Our last chance to hang out together before the weekend.
1: Yeah, and, my gosh. Yeah. But I'm going to hang out for a couple more hours. And we're going to give you a text to win keyword just after 11. We'll go commercial free. We've got our final pair of Girls Night Out tickets.
0: Those things are hot. Everybody wants to join you.
1: It's going
0: to
1: be so much fun.
0: It is going to be a good time.
1: I wish you could join, Sean, but you're a boy.
0: I'm a guy. Can't be there. That's all right. I'll look for social media and look for pictures.
1: We'll keep you informed.
0: So I'm going to take off. Got some meetings. I'll be back here a little bit later on. I won't see you until Sunday. I'm going to come by your car wash.
1: Yay! Sunday, Centennial Subaru from 11 a.m. to 3 p.m. The Centennial Bulldogs football team is going to be washing everybody's cars by hand and drying by hand.
0: Yes, ma'am.
1: Barbecue. You could dunk the coach. It's a carnival.
0: Time.
1: It's a carnival.
0: I can't wait.
1: I'll see you
0: All
1: then.
0: All right. Have a great weekend. I'll talk to you then.
1: Okay, sounds good.

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1027 Coyote Country. Did y'all see the video of Luke Bryan performing on stage? Takes a little break and has his dog deliver beer to him and then runs off stage. 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

both ways. We were cane switch rays, a dirt floor poor. Of course, that was back before the war. Yeah, your uncle and I made quite a pair, flying F-15s through hostile air. He went down, but they missed me by a hair. He'd always stop right there and say,

1027 Coyote Country with your last pair of tickets to get you in to Girls Night Out with myself and Carla Ray at the Aviators game on Wednesday. This isn't just tickets to the game. We are in a catered suite. We're going to get you an Aviators swag pack and get you qualified for a diamond necklace from Michael E. Minden Diamond Jewelers. So text the word Friday to 702-597-1027. And we're going to pull a winner after one.

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Limited.

We've got one more pair of tickets into Girls Night Out with myself and Carla Rae. Text the word Friday to 702-597-1027, and we're going to pull a winner for those tickets just after one. I say-

Diamonds shine bright, and so do the prizes inside the Coyote Country Prize Closet. Thanks to Michael E. Menton Diamond Jewelers, the Diamond and Wedding Ring Store.

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1: 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I am so excited. Jaden has his first scrimmage joint practice tonight. 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

0: 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And a brand new one from Coe Wetzel and Ella Langley on the way. 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

is First Listen Friday in Coyote Country. 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Brand new music will be featuring it all weekend long here in Coyote Country. 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If you've missed out, our final pair of tickets for Girls Night Out with the Aviators. Amy's going to be hosting next Wednesday at the ballpark. You're going to get tickets for the air-conditioned comforts of the VIP suite. It's catered. It's awesome. And also an Aviator swag bag to be included as well in your chance to qualify for that baseball diamond necklace from Michael E. Menden Diamond Jewelers. Text to win keyword is Friday, F-R-I-D-A-Y. 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
3: Got a girl from the south side. Got braids in her hair. First time I seen her walk by, and I about fell up on my chair.

Can't Love You Anymore. It's Ellen Langley and Morgan Wallen in Coyote Country. 90 minutes commercial free for lunch. Just looking over here at the text line at all the ladies trying to win those tickets for Girls Night Out with Amy. I see Sherry and Susan, Linda, Crystal, Elena, Terry, and Tanya, just to mention a few. I've got your text to win keyword on the way just a couple of songs from now with 102.7 Coyote.

the Coyote Country Prize Closet. 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Thanks to Michael E. Minton Diamond Jewelers, the Diamond and Wedding Ring Store.

appreciate you joining us for lunch each and every day. Sean Stevens here in Coyote Country. Always a nice little prize in the Michael E. Minden Diamond Jeweler Prize Closet. And this week we've been giving away tickets for Girls Night Out with Amy at the Aviators next Wednesday. My final pair to give away today. If you want in to win, you got to text in the keyword Friday by 1 o'clock today. Friday, F-R-I-D-A-Y to 702-597-1027. We're not done yet. 90 minutes commercial free continues with Kane Brown. Here's a woman on the Coyote.

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3, 2, 1 in Coyote Country. Sean Stevens here, and we're getting kind of close to 1 o'clock when we close the entry window for the girls' night out tickets. Jenny texted in and said, I missed the keyword. Can you please give it one more time? And I absolutely can for you, Jenny. The keyword is Friday, F-R-I-D-A-Y. Talking about girls' night out with the Aviators and our own Amy. And it's next Wednesday. If you want in to win, text Friday to 702-597-1027. But you gotta get it to me by 1 o'clock this afternoon for your chance to win from the Coyote.

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It's your home for the most country in Las Vegas, 102.7 Coyote Country. Sean Stevens, and she is like gold. Her hit streak continues. She's had number ones with Morgan Wallen and Riley Green, and just released a new one with Co Wetzel, which is a great song. She's like magic. Ellen Langley. Here's Be Her in Coyote Country.

0: guys. 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

0: is ready for the last weekend before school begins. 102.7 Coyote Country, Sean Stevens here. And make sure if you're doing your back-to-school shopping this weekend, you take us along. It'll be another 1,000 song weekend on the Coyote.
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1: 1027 Coyote Country. Sean Stevens here. Well, Ryan's going to open up our Michael E. Menden Diamond Jeweler prize closet after 3 o'clock. He's got more tickets for Thomas Rhett. He's going to be at the Coliseum in December. You got a shot to win today after 3 here on the Coyote.

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It's a thousand song weekend in Coyote Country. I'm Sean Stevens, rolling commercial free with Ryan on the Road Show taking the reins. I'll see you on Monday at 6 o'clock. Be kind to each other, friends. Talk to you then.

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Well, that is Morgan Wallen and Love Somebody on 102.7 Coyote Country, your home for the most country in Las Vegas. Good Friday afternoon. My name's Ryan. This is The Road Show. It's payday, and well, it's already gone. But I do have tickets for Thomas Rhett. One final set, your chance to win those. Coming up right after 4 o'clock in just about an hour. Let's get rolling with Zach Topp today.

It is 106 degrees here in Coyote Country. So hot, I saw a chicken lay an omelet. 107 is your expected high for Saturday. 106 on Sunday, but mid-90s by the middle of next week. And a good chance of rain, too. Fingers crossed it actually happens. Carrie Underwood's last name.

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am, and I'm enjoying it very much. Josh Ross and Single Again on 102.7 Coyote Country. Friday flower deliveries have returned. If you know somebody who deserves a really pretty bouquet from English Garden Florists, text the word flowers to 702-597-1027. Here's John Morgan. It's Kid Myself on Coyote. We young.

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1027 Coyote Country. Story in the local news talking about how some folks here in town are turning their backyard pools into side hustles. If you don't know, you can rent out private pools for the day on apps like Swimply. I did it once with my ex, and the homeowner kind of made it weird, but I'd try it again. Swimply, that's Swimply. Look for it in the App Store. Here's Bailey Zimmerman.

tickets, cash, cool stuff? Well, the Coyote Country Prize Closet is stacked. Thanks to Michael A. Menton Diamond Jewelers, the Diamond and Wedding Ring Store.

we're going to open the Michael E. Minden Prize Closet. I have one final pair of tickets for Thomas Rhett. He's going to be at the Coliseum at Caesars in December for NFR. Your chance to win right after 4 o'clock if you want those tickets. Well, today's your last chance, so keep listening. Luke Combs now, Sleepless in a Hotel Room on

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1: 1027 Coyote Country. So news of Salad and Go's demise yesterday just broke my healthy heart. But my first thought was those little buildings would make perfect Dutch Bros locations. Well, it turns out Dutch Bros had the exact same idea. Bought a bunch of them, four of them right here in Vegas. I love Dutch Bros. I just go to 7-Eleven more. I can't do the small talk before I'm caffeinated. Here's Ella Langley.

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Jordan Davis and Turn This Truck Around on 102.7 Coyote Country, your home for the most country in Las Vegas. What's up? It's Ryan here with you on the road show, and it's time to open the Michael E. Minden Prize Closet. Got a pair of tickets for Thomas Rhett. He's going to be at the Coliseum at Caesars in December. Keyword today is DAD, D-A-D. 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

That is the person behind the soon-to-be Country Music Museum, Lainey Wilson, and Somewhere Over Laredo on Coyote Country. 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

1027 Coyote Country. Zooks will start charging for rides in their driverless cars here in Vegas on the 10th. And I'm here to encourage you to stop using them on that very same day. Friends and neighbors drive for rideshare. They deserve to make a living, so let's make sure they do. Amazon owns Zooks. Jeff has plenty of money.

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